0: billion pounds by 2030, that's according to campaigners. Plans have already been outlined by the Westminster government to replace the charge officially known as the Energy Profits Levy with a new scheme called the Oil and Gas Revenue Levy. Patients across England with suspected brain tumours could get a diagnosis sooner, as a major part of a rapid genomic test has been launched by the NHS. It means patients will receive a definite brain tumour diagnosis in days rather than weeks. It's been extended across specialist centres in England. Museum workers at the Victoria and Albert Museum in London are to stage a two-day strike in a dispute over pay and conditions. Members of Prospect and the Public and Commercial Services Union will walk out today and tomorrow. And in the Nations League, Wales have been beaten by a 2-0 by Portugal in Lisbon. A deflected strike from João Félix on 22 minutes separated the two sides. That's the latest from Radio News Hub. I'm George Eastbridge.
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2: Amber Weather with Paradise Windows, manufacturing the very best in Rahal windows and doors for over 20 years to the trade and public.
0: A band of showers will affect northern and western areas throughout this morning. Elsewhere, it should stay largely dry with sunny spells. Temperatures ranging from 16 degrees Celsius in the north to 25 degrees Celsius in the south.
2: Amber Sound, The Night Shift.

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The

0: 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News.
1: Danny Tomos appearing in court charged with criminal damage after allegedly slashing a boat in English Channel with an emergency responder on board. The incident said to have happened on Tuesday. The 37-year-old of no fixed address has been remanded into custody to appear at Basingstoke Magistrates Court on Friday. At the UN General Assembly in New York, the Foreign Secretary Ed Miliband has told Iran's Foreign Minister Abbas Araghchi in a face-to-face meeting that Britain will not tolerate intimidation, threats or hostile activity on UK soil from groups linked to his country. Parents of 10 to 15-year-olds are struggling to cope with their own mental well-being. Action for Children say they're seeing a rise in the number of adults contacting their Parent Talk support service. 40% of them raise concerns about their own well-being alongside their child, up from 28% 2 years ago. Joe Thurston is from the charity and says we need to do more to support parents of this age group.
2: It's difficult with their support and their strong person who's looking out for them. But we're also dealing with like the upset and the emotional sort of trauma to ourselves, you know, when they're coming out with some of the things that they're going through.
1: Campaigners have claimed that replacing the UK's current windfall tax on oil and gas firms could cost the country up to £8.6 billion by 2030. The Westminster government's already outlined plans to replace the charge known officially as the Energy Profits Levy with a new scheme called the Oil and Gas Revenue Levy. Thousands of patients with suspected brain tumours could get a diagnosis sooner as the NHS launches a major pilot of a rapid genomic test. The world's first NHS pilot of the test, which has been extended across specialist centres in England, will mean patients will receive a definite brain tumour diagnosis in days rather than weeks. A two-day strike starts today by museum workers at the V&A in London in a dispute over pay and conditions. Members of the public and commercial services and prospect unions are walking out today and tomorrow. And Wales were beaten in the Nations League by a 2-0 by Portugal in Lisbon. A deflected strike from Yao Felix on 22 minutes separated the sides. That's the latest from Radio News Hub. I'm Jules Eastbridge.
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1: A band of showers will affect northern and western areas throughout this morning. Elsewhere should stay largely dry with sunny spells. Temperatures ranging from 16 degrees Celsius in the north to 25 degrees Celsius in the south.
0: Amber Sound. 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
2: Far-right activist Daniel Thomas is to appear in court charged with criminal damage after allegedly slashing a boat in an English channel with an emergency responder on board. Hampshire police say the 37-year-old of no fixed address has been remanded into custody via Basingstoke Magistrates Court. The Foreign Secretary Ed Miliband has told Iran's Foreign Minister Abbas Araghchi in a face-to-face meeting that Britain will not tolerate intimidation, threats or hostile activity on UK soil from groups linked to his country. With the new school term underway, there's a warning about how parents are coping with their own mental well-being. Action for Children saying it's seen a rising number of parents getting in touch and need support alongside their children. Joe Thurston's from the charity says parents of 10 to 15-year-olds are especially struggling.
3: This particular age group, I mean, children and adolescents, it's a really difficult time for them in terms of their development and their emotional state and what have you. In the midst of that, they're going to high school, which is a really huge transition.
2: According to figures from the city regulator, sales of retirement annuities, which give pensioners a guaranteed income, have risen sharply. The Financial Conduct Authority say in the year to the end of March, purchases of annuities increased 13.2%, just over 100,000. More than half of young people have turned down or left a job, apprenticeship or work experience because they could not afford travel, clothes or childcare. That's according to new research. The children's charity Bernardo said its study showed many young people have been priced out of jobs, education and training opportunities. They say financial assistance available to young people trying to take their first step on the career ladder is often fragmented, insufficient and narrowly targeted. Dairy farmers delivered 240 million fewer litres of milk than expected during the UK's record hot summer. That's according to analysis based on industry figures. The Energy and Climate Intelligence Unit say daily delivery data from farms across the country suggests the extreme heat had an unprecedented impact on British milk production. The museum workers at the V&A in London are to stage a two-day strike in a dispute over pay and conditions. Members of Prospects and the PCS Union will walk out today and tomorrow. That's the latest from Radio News Hub. I'm Chelsea Eastbridge.
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1: Amber weather with Paradise Windows, manufacturing the very best in Rahal windows and doors for over 20 years to the trade and public.
2: A band of showers will affect northern and western areas throughout this morning. Elsewhere should stay largely dry with sunny spells. Temperatures ranging from 16 degrees Celsius in the north to 25 degrees Celsius in the south.
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0: 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Ashover Vintage Festival of Light, Friday the 2nd to Sunday the 4th of October 2026. 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
1: Danny Thomas is to appear in court charged with criminal damage after allegedly slashing a boat in the English Channel with an emergency responder on board. The 37-year-old with no fixed address has been remanded into custody. Will appear at Basingstoke Magistrates Court later. At the UN General Assembly in New York, the Foreign Secretary Ed Miliband has told Iran's Foreign Minister Abbas Araghchi in a face-to-face meeting that Britain will not tolerate intimidation, threats or hostile activity on UK soil from groups linked to his country. There are calls for more support for parents of 10 to 15-year-olds who are struggling with their mental health. The charity Action for Children saying it's seen a rise in parents raising concerns about their own well-being. Jo Thurston is from the charity.
2: And they're telling us that they feel really isolated, they don't know what they can do, they don't know where to get support, their mental health is sort of struggling as well because they're so worried about their children. At Action for Children, we're sort of really, really focusing on the fact that the parent needs support as well as the child, and it needs to be like a whole family-led support.
1: It wants more to be done to support this age group if any key pressure points, such as starting high school. New research suggests that more than half of young people have turned down or left a job, apprenticeship or work experience because they couldn't afford travel, clothes or children. The survey by Barnardo's of 1,000 16 to 25-year-olds in England found 56% had turned down, not applied for or left a job, course, apprenticeship or work experience placement because they couldn't afford the associated costs. According to analysis based on industry figures, UK dairy farmers delivered 240 million fewer litres of milk than expected during the record hot summer. In total, the Energy and Climate Intelligence Unit say dairy farmers lost more than £83 million worth of milk, which was enough milk to fill more than a billion school milk cartons. Sales of retirement annuities, which give pensioners a guaranteed income, have jumped. That's according to figures from the city regulator. And in the Nations League, Wales have been beaten by a goal to nil by Portugal in Lisbon. A deflected strike from João Félix on 22 minutes separated the two sides. That's the latest from Radio News Hub. I'm Jules Eastbridge.
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0: Amber Weather with Paradise Windows, manufacturing the very best in Rahal windows and doors for over 20 years to the trade and public.
1: Throughout this morning, a band of showers will affect northern and western areas. Elsewhere should stay largely dry with sunny spells. Temperatures range from 16 degrees Celsius in the north, 25 degrees Celsius in the south.
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4: Far right activist Daniel Thomas, known to his supporters Danny Tomos, has been caught charged with criminal damage after allegedly slashing a boat in English Channel with an emergency responder on board. Hampshire police say a 37-year-old of no fixed address has been remanded into custody. He'll appear at Basingstoke magistrates later. Ed Miliband has told the Iranian Foreign Minister Abbas Araghchi in a face-to-face meeting that Britain will not tolerate intimidation, threats or hostile activity on UK soil from groups linked to his country. Parents of 10 to 15-year-olds are struggling to cope with their own mental well-being. That's according to Action for Children. Jo Thurston's from the charity. He says we

0: trauma to ourselves, you know, when they're coming out with some of the things that they're going through.
1: The charity say they're seeing a rise in the number of adults contacting their parent talk support service. 40% of them raise concerns about their own well-being alongside their child. That's up from 28% 2 years ago. According to figures from the city regulator, the sale of retirement annuities, which give pensioners a guaranteed income, have risen sharply. The Financial Conduct Authority say in the year to the end of March, purchases of retirement annuities went up by 13.2% to reach just over 100,000. Replacing the UK's current windfall tax on oil and gas firms could cost the country up to £8.6 billion by 2030. That's according to campaigners. Plans have already been outlined by the Westminster government to replace the charge known officially as the Energy Profits Levy with a new scheme called the Oil and Gas Revenue Levy. Patients crossing on with suspected brain tumours could get diagnosis sooner as a major pilot of a rapid genomic test is being launched by the NHS. It'll mean patients receive a definitive brain tumour diagnosis in days rather than weeks. It's been extended across specialist centres in England. And Wales were beaten in the Nations League by a 2-0 by Portugal in Lisbon. A deflected drive from Yao Felix on 22 minutes separated the sides. That's the latest from Radio News Hub. I'm Jules Eastbridge.
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4: Amber Weather with Paradise Windows, manufacturing the very best in Rahal windows and doors for over 20 years to the trade and public.
1: Throughout this morning, a band of showers will affect northern and western areas. Elsewhere, should stay largely dry with sunny spells. Temperatures ranging from 16 degrees Celsius in the north, 25 degrees Celsius in the south.
4: Amber Sound, early breakfast.

And the sound, good morning to you. We've made it to the end of the week. Friday, the last Friday of the month, so payday for a lot of people. Tears from Sabrina Carpenter. We also had Demi Lovato with The Skyscraper. I found my

0: today.
1: Ed Sheeran with Old Phone. Dave Morris has got an old phone, by the way. Worth a bob or two now. It's a Nokia 3110.
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0: Great song from the mid-80s, 1986, Jackie Graham, Breaking Away. And if you do like your 80s tunes, don't forget Geo is here tonight from 9 o'clock with 3 hours' worth of songs from the greatest decade.
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0: 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Dave Moy is on the way after 7 o'clock, and of course to Dicko here, with the Friday jukebox from 10 o'clock.
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0: That's a great song from the 1980s, Imagination and Just an Illusion. We got the news on the way, and then another hour of me, and then it'll be Dave.
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1: 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News.
2: Far-right activist Daniel Thomas will appear in court charged with criminal damage today after allegedly slashing a dinghy while a rescue crew member was still on board. The 37-year-old, known as Danny Tomo to his supporters, was remanded into custody last night. Hundreds of people gathered outside a police station in Basingstoke yesterday, believing he was inside. Teens want more protection online than an Australia-style ban can offer. That's the warning from charities like the Moy Rose Foundation. Their senior policy and research manager is Rowan Ferguson.
3: What we really need to do is listen to the concerns of children and follow the evidence. And, you know, Australia did lead the way in terms of the ban, but, you know, the evidence is mounting that it's not working.
2: They say the government should follow Canadian and EU models that ban platforms until and unless they make products safe by design. President Donald Trump's welcomed his Chinese counterpart Xi Jinping on a highly anticipated state visit, hailing what he calls their truly great friendship. It's after the US president resisted calls to rein in artificial intelligence, saying he didn't want to lose the edge over China. The two are also due to discuss Iran, Taiwan, and loosening exports on microchips. US rapper Macklemore has announced a European tour after he was dropped from Ed Sheeran's over comments he made about Gaza. The 43-year-old named his tour Free Palestine. He'll perform shows in London, Paris, and Dublin, raising funds for humanitarian aid and support for Palestinians. Drought, heat waves, and wildfires have overtaken flood and storm in people's minds as the most pressing climate impacts for the UK. Four-fifths also supported investment in parks, ponds, and trees to provide shade and cooling in hot weather. Dr. Niall McLaughlin is from Climate Barometer.
4: It's clearly an area where there's relatively little political friction, which is quite interesting in the context of climate-related measures and changes. And we also see that more than three-quarters of MPs believe that most of their constituents would also support nature-based cooling and shading.
2: And in the Nations League last night, Wales were beaten by a goal to nil by Portugal in Lisbon. For On Radio News Hub, I'm Frankie Hairsline.
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1: Amber Weather with Paradise Windows, manufacturing the very best in Rahal windows and doors for over 20 years to the trade and public.
2: A band of rain moving from southern Scotland into northern England and Wales to leave a breezy and showery day with some bright spells mixed in. Warm in the south though with a high of 22 degrees Celsius.
1: Amber Sound.

0: Taylor Swift and Elizabeth Taylor. Coming up after the break, some classics for you. One from James Ingram and Michael McDonald. One from Rosanna and a song from the Detroit Spinners.
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0: Do I need to remind you Dave Morris is coming your way just after 7 o'clock? No, I didn't think I did. Maroon 5 there with Sunday Morning, Isn't She Lovely from David Parton. Great songs for this Friday morning. Friday. Can't believe it already.
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another of Dave Morris's favourites there, the Reynolds Girls and I'd Rather Jag, then Fleetwood Mac. That's it from me for this Friday morning. Dave Morris, of course, after the news at 7 o'clock. I will see you tomorrow night from 9 o'clock with a chart roulette. I'll leave you with Madonna.

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5: China's Xi Jinping has urged Donald Trump to come around to the correct position on Taiwan ahead of a state dinner in Washington. Mr. Trump said the two countries have made tremendous strides on trade, technology, and security. The tensions remain, with China still pressing its claim over Taiwan and the White House yet to give its own summary of the talks. Benjamin Netanyahu has defended Israeli military action at the United Nations after dozens of delegates walked out as he began speaking in New York. The Israeli Prime Minister accused those who left of being moral cowards and rejected claims of genocide in Gaza, calling them the biggest lie of the century. He said Israel was defending itself and others too. Media outlets banned by Donald Trump were denied access to White House dinner coverage, despite a judge's order restoring their passes. CNN and Ms. Now said reporters were blocked from covering arrivals for the state dinner with Xi Jinping. The White House has not explained the decision. The dispute comes as U.S. television networks refuse to carry the leader's remarks live. Britain's planning trips to Mexico have been warned as Hurricane Polo batters the country's southwest coast. The Foreign Commonwealth and Development Office says heavy rain could trigger flooding and landslides, with a tropical cyclone warning in force. Travellers are being told to follow local advice, check weather updates, and avoid all but essential travel in affected areas. A priest has been killed and four other people injured after a knife attack at the Benedictine Abbey in Jarosław in southeastern Poland. Police say a 31-year-old Ukrainian citizen has been detained after the incident at around 9:30 this morning. Two of the injured remain in a critical condition, while the motive is still unclear. Campaigners say their 20-year fight against the Sinn Féin Waste Treatment Centre has ended in just 20 minutes. The group says the long-running battle over the incinerator is now over, after years of opposition. The site has been at the centre of local concern for two decades, with residents and campaigners repeatedly pressing for change. And finally, a Cardiff mum says she felt her late sister had sent her a sign after her family syndicate won Set for Life. Amanda Hampton and her relatives are now set to receive £10,000 every month for 30 years. She says the win has brought security, relief, and the chance to make new memories while keeping Michelle's memory alive. That's all for now. From the Amber Sound News Team, I'm John Palmer.
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5: Currently 13 degrees across the Amber Valley. Ripley stays overcast and dry today with highs of 17 degrees. Then a cooler, cloudy night follows.
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Jocelyn Enrique. I've been thinking about you. Yes, you got it in one. It's the Nigel Walker opening, that one, isn't it? It certainly is. Morning, Nigel, off on his holidays next week. Thanks for sending me that one. New on me, I've never heard of it either. But I'm now aware of it, thanks to Nigel Walker. Cheers, buddy. Have a nice holiday, and we'll see you when you get back for another one, yeah? All right, lad, thank you. Broken intervals today, that's intermittent sunshine then, highs of 18 degrees Celsius. You know what? It's very pleasant walking in of a morning at the moment, because I have this little walk that I have to do every morning, which keeps my steps going, which I'm pleased about. But very pleasant indeed, most of this week. Tonight we have decreasing cloud and a shower or two, lows of 8 degrees Celsius. Right now it's 12. I mean, that's quite acceptable, isn't it? And it's going to be nice. Let me just scroll down in case it's changed from yesterday. 18 today, 20 tomorrow, and Sunday 20 as well. More chance of increasing cloud and a shower later on Sunday, though. So there we go. All in all, not a bad outlook. 25th of September. Here's an artist I do like. It's Amy McDonald.

song is called Pride. It's Amy McDonald. Not dissimilar to some of her other tunes, but very catchy indeed. It's 11 minutes past 7 o'clock and a very good morning. 25th of September. Friday. Yippee. Amber. Let's not get carried away, Dave. No. But yippee. Happy pre-weekend.

0: freak like me, there is no other. Shut up. 7:15. How are you well this morning? Friday. Sam and Sam's breakfast show with Dave, right the way through till 10. On this, yeah, it's going to be an Indian summer type morning, hasn't it, really? So how are you today?
1: All right, Dave.
0: Yes.

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1: Don't forget your doobie doos. There you go, Amanda.
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0: one of the best, arguably one of the best Motown records ever, in my book. That is one of Stevie Wonder's best ever songs, Boogie on Reggae Woman, out of 1974. Brilliant. Just the weather today, really, and maybe tomorrow as well, and Sunday. Let's have a walk down the Nottingham Goose Fair. Might just do that if I get a minute. Stevie Wonder's real name, by the way, Stevland Hardaway Morris. Good choice. Yeah, so I didn't know that. Stevland Hardaway Morris. Stevie Wonder, more suitable and respected throughout the whole of the music industry, that artist, Mr. Stevie. Born in 1950, that makes him what? 74-ish now.
1: And it goes like this. Amber.

Tate McRae in Sports Car. Good morning. Just reading a text from yesterday that I missed on the show. We were talking about water beds, I think, at one point. Somebody sent a text in, whatever you do, don't get intimate on a water bed. Yeah, could get messy that, couldn't it? There you go, last night's football, Portugal-Wales. It was a 1-0 win for Portugal. I was bored stiff watching it. I thought I'll give it a go. It's the Nations League, of course, that's kicked off. Norway beat Denmark 2-1 in sort of a Scandinavian derby. And England, Spain, hopefully that'll be a better game tomorrow night. That's a 7:45 kickoff. And yeah, it was on TV. BBC Two took the football last night. And Josh Butler's bravery came in vain as Sri Lanka fought back to beat England in the second one-day international at Headingley and set up a series decider that will be coming up at the Oval. 1983 tune now. Don't forget, tonight is 80s Night with Geo. 9 o'clock tonight. If you're not watching TV or not going out and want a bit of music on, you could do worse. And remembering this one with Mr. Paul Young and

0: come back and stay for good this time, Paul Young. I'm just reading what a tweet has put about the Portugal-Wales game. Nothing about the football, just about Craig Bellamy. Bellamy should be sacked with what he's wearing, thinks he's Pep. Yeah. All he's missing now is a vape suit or tracksuit. Well, I mean, what's the issue there? I thought he looked all right. Andy Carroll, yeah, he's been a brave man. He's come out with some stuff, hasn't he? Good on Andy Carroll, somebody's saying here, for speaking out. I'm sure it must have been hard to do. Apparently, he's been abused by some celebrity. Well, there you go. There's a bit of gossip. And, yeah, can't make light of anything like that. We want to know who the celebrity is, though. Or was, don't we?
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0: getting towards 7:45 on this Friday morning. Morning, everyone. Still got half a day to do at least, haven't you?
1: Ain't ya?
0: Survive, that song is called. Lewis, you are a survivor. An absolute born survivor. You'll be fine. Apparently it's World Dream Day today. Did you dream last night?

0: Sitcom icon, you're joking. Felicity Kendall. I mean, you're joking, how old she is? She's 80 now, unbelievable. She was very meek, yet attractive, wasn't she? Felicity, still is, probably. The shorter one, out of Ant and Dec, Declan Donnelly, is 51 today. Never been a fan, ever.
1: Dave Morris.

0: Calvin Harris, Clementine Douglas, very sought after vocalist at the moment, Clementine, because she's good, talented. Nearly 10 to 8, you're off to work or about to embark on that journey to work, you better chop chop because it's getting on.
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Kings Level 42. Running in the Family, that was the title of the album as well, which I used to hammer. Definitely wore out the cassette tape back in the day. Sunny intervals today. It's cloudy at the moment. Highs of 18, currently 14.

0: This is Amber Sound. I'll be back after the news headlines. Morning. Beach Boys, I Get Around.
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0: is Amber Sounds. News.
1: Donald Trump and Xi Jinping have struck a warm tone at the White House, with both leaders talking up friendship despite tensions over trade and Taiwan. Mr. Trump said he and Mr. Xi had never gotten along better, while Xi urged the United States and China to act as responsible major powers and to keep military channels open. But the Chinese leader still pressed his case on Taiwan, urging Donald Trump to come to the correct position and to handle the issue with prudence. Xi said China's position on national unity was crystal clear. The meeting came after NATO chief Mark Rutte warned of a possible two-theater conflict involving China and Russia. Benjamin Netanyahu has defended Israeli military action in Gaza and the West Bank after delegates walked out before his UN speech in New York. The Israeli Prime Minister was booed as he arrived, then branded those who left as moral cowards. He said claims of genocide were the biggest lie of the century and accused critics of hypocrisy. Media outlets barred by Donald Trump were denied access to the White House state dinner with Xi Jinping despite a judge's order restoring their passes. Reporters from CNN and Ms. Anou said they were blocked from covering the event, while the White House hosted the Chinese president at a lavish black tie dinner. The dispute has intensified concerns over access to the president. A Ryanair flight narrowly escaped disaster after landing with just 363 kilograms of fuel remaining at Manchester Airport. The Boeing 737-800, carrying 171 passengers and six crew, had been diverted after repeated failed landings during Storm Amy. The Air Accident Investigation Branch said the aircraft landed far below the 100-kilogram final reserve requirement after multiple wind shear warnings. A massive fire has broken out at Gaza Barracks off Hipswell Road at Catrick Garrison in North Yorkshire. Fire crews from across the county, along with support from County Durham and Darlington, have been called to the scene. Smoke has been seen from more than 2 miles away, and the response is expected to continue through the night. Police in Portsmouth say Del Somerville has been jailed for 2 years after pleading guilty to violent disorder during an anti-migrant protest. The 42-year-old of Paulsgrove was sentenced at Portsmouth Crown Court after throwing a plastic bottle and swearing at officers. The protest followed the arrival of a vessel carrying migrants across the channel. A Cardiff mum says a message to her late sister brought comfort before she woke to a life-changing lottery win. Amanda Hampton, 51, and her family syndicate have won £10,000 a month for the next 30 years on the National Lottery's Set for Life. She says the prize has taken away financial stress and given the family security. That's all for now from the Amber Sound News team. I'm Joe Sparks.
0: Amber weather with Paradise Windows, manufacturing the very best in Rahal windows and doors for over 20 years to the trade and public.
1: Currently 13 degrees across the Amber Valley. Overcast skies linger through the afternoon with highs of 17 degrees before a cooler, drier evening sets in around Ripley.
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2: How do you like your eggs in the-

everybody at the bar getting tipsy. Well, it's the weekend. Morning, bookers. I'm actually on time today, 9 minutes past eight. 10 past 8, sorry. Right, let's have a look who's on there today. AD Punter first in this morning. Morning all, have yourself a nice weekend, thank you. Please say hi to the pro fisherman, the cadet, and Heather, who is his missus, who has already tuned a Christmas station in onto the car radio system. What? Actually, I didn't know there were such things as Christmas stations. Is there really? It's only September, Heather, by the way. Get a grip, will you, woman? thank you, Dave. Can you tell her off every day? She's gone down in my estimation, mate. I've got to be honest with you. Morning to Martin Spike Gamble. Not really, Heather. Good morning, Martin. What's he saying today? As I get older, I remember all of the people I lost along the way. Maybe a career as a tour guide wasn't the right choice. Hey. Morning to Amanda 803. Dooby dooby doo. I'm just scrolling down the list, quite a long list today. Morning to Jill Castledine, Andrew Reardon. Friday, Friday, Friday. Sure is. Gail Fern and Brailsford, good morning, Gail. Good morning, Dave. Hope you have a great weekend, pal. JB Locksmiths and Joinery. Clever marketeers, aren't they? Morning to Sally Marcinski. Fun day Friday every week for Sal. What do you get up to? What do you guys do? Patrick James, good morning, Dave. Friday, Friday, Friday. That week went really fast. You know, I agree with you on that, Pat, very much so. Donna Duran, morning, Dave. Off to hospital today to have some wires that are through my finger pulled out. Oh, God, blimey. I do wish you luck, absolutely. Becky Lou from Ilco. Hello, Becky Lou. Glenn Jamie Naylor. Morning, Dave. He's talking about this gig that's happening on Saturday. I'm going to come back to that in about 10 minutes and do a separate thing on it, yeah? Otherwise, I'll be here all day. Lisa and Isla, good morning. What's little Isla saying today? Can a kangaroo jump higher than a house? Don't be silly. Houses can't jump. Isla, be careful. Be careful. You'll be getting your coat like Martin Gamble soon. Johnny Rawson. Morning, Johnny Rawson. How are you? Lorna Webb, have a good weekend. Wendy Smith, ditto. Gail Robertson-Sproston, James Banford, Daryl Mason-Brown. Morning all.

0: Damn time. It is Lizzo, isn't it? Morning, if you just switched on. Morning, everyone. It's Friday morning. And I can't speak. I get these problems, you know. I don't know what it is. I'm great once I get past 10 o'clock. But in the morning, sometimes I struggle a bit. You probably noticed that. But hey-ho, do I care? No. Right, I'll tell you about this charity gig at Amber's Pool and Sports Bar shortly in a couple of records time. I'll do it before 8:30, so don't worry. Donna White, we'll have a quick chat about that shortly. Sun is just coming up. It's Friday morning. It's the 25th day of September. What's that then? About 88, 89 sleeps to Christmas. Oh, yeah, more expense. What about diesel at the moment? It's going to be £2, you know. £2 a litre. If you drive diesel, I drive diesel, funnily enough. So it hurts a bit, doesn't it?
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That's A-Lock and Alan Fitzpatrick. Who's he? Song is called Friday I'm in Love. Bit of a semi-clubber tune, yeah. 8:23. Friday. Oh, it means absolutely everything, doesn't it? The fact that it's Friday to some people. Why not? Absolutely. You've worked hard all week, haven't you? So, morning, Glenn, Jamie Naylor. He's one of the co-organisers, the main organiser of this gig at Amber's, is Donna White. She's gaffer. That's the kind of thread I'm getting used to seeing here. Glenn, Jamie Naylor say, morning, Dave, just echoing the support from yourself and Ambersound for Amber's charity event for Andy's Man Club. Just wanted to say thanks and all that. And why don't you pop in, Dave? Me on a Saturday, I'll be dead to the world, mate. To coin a phrase. Anyway, that goes for everybody around the area. Let me tell you about it. Let's see what Donna White, the main organiser, is saying here. Right, morning Dave, morning Donna. Thank you for the support. Yeah, that's all right. So, Andy's Man Club charity is happening tomorrow. This is for men's health at Amber's Pool and Sports Bar, Church Street, Ripley. Doors open at 10:30. Breakfast cobs will be served. I am tempted. If people want to join the pool competition, which I'm sure a lot of people will want to, the deadline for that is today. That's today, not tomorrow, today. So they can sort out the game plan, etc. So you need to get in contact today if you want to be involved with this pool tournament for the charity. So make sure you get in contact today. Darts competition, just come along. That starts at 12:30, lunchtime. A raffle will be drawn between 5 and 6. So it's a bit of an all-day event going on here, isn't it? Disco karaoke starts at 7. Whoever's doing your disco karaoke, I do admire them, because disco and karaoke together, to me, they're kind of separate gigs, but can do both, then you're clever, aren't you? We will also be doing Play Your Cards Right. That's always a winner, isn't it? Should be an amazing day. And everybody's welcome. That's Andy's Man Club charity at Amber's Pool and Sports Bar tomorrow. Good luck with it, Donna White. Joking apart, absolutely good luck. And Glenn James Naylor. Thank you, guys.

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1: What are you waiting for? Christmas?
2: Yeah.
1: Thank you, George Ezra there. Blame it on me. It's all right, I can take the stick. The road's pretty quiet today. It is busy up at 29, mind. That's to get on the M1 up there. The M1 itself, totally clear. Friday, Friday, Friday, that's why. No real queues around South Normanton Junction 28. There is some roadworks at the just around the Watchorn Island, isn't there? If you're en route to Alfreton, there's some temporary lights. Well, they were there yesterday, anyway. So they're still there, I would take it. It looks to be a tiny bit of a queue going on. Busy through Castlewood, A38. It was really busy early doors this morning, the A38, but certainly quietened off around Junction 28 itself. Standing traffic, however, at Plesley Hill on that 617 route. Also busy around the King's Mill Hospital this morning as well. It's coming up with a flag notation here. Oh, it's just disappeared. Yeah, well, that's all right then. I haven't got to talk about that now. Road closure down at Ambergate, 610. The local people will know about that. It's not causing any delays at the moment, though, and hasn't really all week. There's been an accident on the A38 on the approach to Little Eaton coming down from Ripley. It's not causing any hassle either, so I'm not sure it's too serious. But I'm only guessing, really, and I shouldn't be guessing. Standing traffic around Bredsall and very busy at the Markeaton Island today around Darley Abbey and Ashburn Road. That's the latest on the roads.
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0: take that. 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
0: Tell me something I don't know. Ooh, look at him. Morning, Dave. Hello, Rich. Oh, here we go. So, what's that all about? Deaf as a post. And what about being Mardy? I think, well, Mardy's just like, is that not a bit of local terminology for, you know, when you're being Mardy? I don't know, mate. It's like when you've got bottom lip on, I suppose. Deaf as a post, haven't got a clue. I'll have a look, mate, and we'll see what it says, yeah?
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I'm alive. Unfortunately, George isn't. I still sometimes have to think twice about that. George Michael, dead. Crazy. Deaf as a post. Well, that's me.

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So now you know. Oh, that'll upset some of the snowflakes, Rich, that. But that's about the best I can do for you, mate, on that. Oh, it's trucking on. It's 8:46, Soli double time now. A couple of Motown classics. Yeah, they're both classics. First one is this one from Marvin Gaye.

0: Levi Stubbs and the Four Tops and Standing in the Shadows of Love. Gotta give it up, that's Marvin Gaye. That's a cracking tune, isn't it, that one? 7 minutes away from 9 o'clock. Still got a tune to play in this hour. And then it's Dave's Picks on the respin after nine.
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0: That's David Guetta and Jennifer Hudson. Oh, Jenny, eh? One of Chris Knight's chicks. Yeah, believe me, he fancies her. Believe me. Dave's Respin, I'm just loading up. It's coming up after the news headlines.
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3: Donald Trump and Xi Jinping have hailed a warmer relationship after their White House state dinner. Mr. Trump said he and the Chinese president had never gotten along better, while Mr. Xi called for the United States and China to act as responsible major countries. The meeting came after talks on trade and Taiwan, with China still pressing Washington for more progress. Benjamin Netanyahu has defended Israel's military action in Gaza and the West Bank after delegates walked out before his speech at the United Nations General Assembly. The Israeli Prime Minister called those who left moral cowards after a chorus of boos. He said claims of genocide were the biggest lie of the century and insisted Israel was acting in self-defense. The Foreign Office has issued an urgent travel warning for British holidaymakers heading to Mexico as Hurricane Polo approaches. Officials say heavy rain could bring deadly flooding and landslides along the Pacific coast. The advice covers several states, including Baja California, where travelers have been told to follow local guidance and check weather updates before setting off. A Ryanair jet has narrowly escaped disaster after landing with just 363 kilograms of fuel on board, according to an Air Accident Investigation Branch report. The Boeing 737-800 was carrying 171 passengers and six crew from Pisa to Glasgow Prestwick, but diverted to Manchester after repeated failed landings during Storm Amy. The report said the crew declared a fuel emergency. A massive fire has broken out at the Gaza barracks at Catterick Garrison in North Yorkshire. Crews from across the county are being supported by firefighters from County Durham and the Darlington Fire and Rescue Service. Smoke has been seen for miles around, including from Richmond, and the incident is expected to continue throughout the night. A man has been jailed for 2 years after pleading guilty to violent disorder during an anti-migrant protest in Portsmouth. Del Somerville, 42, of Paul's Grove, was sentenced at Portsmouth Crown Court after throwing a plastic bottle and swearing at police during the demonstration on September 6. The protest followed the arrival of a vessel carrying migrants across the channel. A new Christian landmark is taking shape near Birmingham, with the first section of Eternal Wall of Answered Prayer now completed in Portugal. The monument in Coleshill will stand 169 feet tall and feature 1 million stories of answered prayer. Founder Richard Gamble said the project, first imagined more than 20 years ago, is now physically real. That's all for now from the Amber Sound News team. I'm James Miller.
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3: Currently 14 degrees across the Amber Valley. Overcast skies linger through the day with a few spots of light rain later, and highs peaking at 19 degrees tomorrow.
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The Sound of Music. What an absolute gem that is. The band were called Dayton, out of Dayton, Ohio. Hence the band name. And The Sound of Music. Absolute brilliance. Soft Cell and Bedsitter, The Silvers. Come back, lover. 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

0: 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Babies. Hello, can you say mama? 9:31. That's part one of the respin with Killing Joke, Neil Sedaka, Spiral Staircase, and many more to come between now and 10.
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2: Hello, pet. 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
3: 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I've left it a bit late this time.
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2: 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So, dinner panic, pet. And I've got the tableware covered as well.
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3: Wow. Thank you so much, Michelle.
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0: Good sesh that. Two songs to go. On the final respin of the week, we'll start it all again on Monday. Have a super weekend, whatever you're doing. I'll be down the pub tomorrow night if you're knocking about. If not, your song's coming up after 10 o'clock.
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0: 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News.
1: Trump and Xi exchanged warm words at a state dinner, but there was little sign of progress on the big issues dividing the two countries. Donald Trump spoke of a truly great friendship with Xi Jinping, while Xi said the relationship was built on mutual respect. Despite the diplomatic tone, there was no breakthrough on trade, technology, or Taiwan. Xi Jinping had been given a red carpet welcome, but China did not get everything it wanted from the visit. Ahead of the dinner, Xi urged Donald Trump to come to the correct position on Taiwan and pushed for better ties. Trump said the two sides had made strides, but the White House has not released its own summary of the talks. Benjamin Netanyahu has defended Israeli military action after delegates walked out during his speech at the UN General Assembly in New York. The Israeli Prime Minister was booed as he took to the podium and branded those who left moral cowards. He said claims of genocide in Gaza were the biggest lie of the century and insisted Israel was acting in self-defense. Media outlets banned by Donald Trump were denied access to the White House dinner despite a judge's order that their passes should be restored. Reporters from CNN and Ms. Now said they were barred from covering the event after the ruling. Lawyers for the outlets are now seeking an emergency court hearing, saying the White House repeatedly violated the order. A man has been jailed for 2 years after throwing a plastic bottle and swearing at police during an anti-migrant protest in Portsmouth. Del Somerville, 42, from Paulsgrove, admitted violent disorder after the demonstration on September 6. The protest followed the arrival of a vessel carrying migrants across the channel, and police said 6 people were arrested during the evening. Ant Middleton has accused Portsmouth City Council of being completely out of touch after councillors rejected a motion to stop the city being used as a landing site for small boat migrants. The former SAS officer said the authority was ignoring local concerns and asked, "Whose side are you on?" He said residents felt betrayed and argued politicians were detached from what was happening on the ground. A massive fire has broken out at Gaza barracks at Catterick Garrison in North Yorkshire, with smoke seen for miles around. Fire crews from across the county, along with support from County Durham and Darlington, are still at the scene. North Yorkshire Fire and Rescue Service says the response is expected to continue throughout the night. That's all for now from the Amber Sound News Team. I'm John Palmer.
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0: Over and out. Have you got a CB radio? Scooter in the weekend, Huey Lewis in the news, couple of days off, and working for the weekend from Loverboy, they are the Friday songs. Pinky says they've got to stay right where they are. Okay, I listen to you. I defer to your better judgment. This is the Jukebox on Amber Sound FM. If you're new here, we're doing Feel Good Friday. So pick out a tune that puts you in that Friday feeling. You don't need a crunchy. Trust me. Just pick a tune out of that. Sort of like makes you feel like, yeah, it's Friday. Soon be beer o'clock. Let me know what you fancy hearing. 64446 on the text. Start your text with the word Amber. Leave me a space. Then your name and your song. Just send it like that. We'll get along just fine. You can also go over to our Facebook page too. And if you've liked the Amber Sound FM Facebook page, when you open the app up, we should only be 3 clicks away.
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0: made me smile.
1: The Lathams and Struggle for Drab. Imagine if they were the Stathams.
2: Alright, you're right. Yeah, I could beat you up in a minute, mate. Alright.
1: He's from Shirebrook, isn't he, Jason Statham? Yeah, you can tell. Patrick, Al City and Carly Rae Jepsen for you in a good time. And Doobie Brothers, What a Fool Believes for Gary. Tell me out. I'll believe you. Oh, well, now that technically makes me a fool. Tammy says I'm a fool anyway. David M, you wanted Yo Manda and Synths and Strings. If you want to get one of your favourite all-time songs on the radio, considering it's Feel Good Friday, let me know what you want to hear. 64446 on the text. 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

0: Coldplay in Yellow for Daryl, for Becky Boo, Mary Wells, My Guy, for Fret. Richard, you wanted the Sisters of Mercy and more. And Karen, you wanted Olivia Newton-John and Xanadu. I'm not being funny out, Karen. Hall & Oates are going to be gutted not getting any royalties, you know.
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0: Get them in, get them on. Dahul, meet her at the Love Parade for Kian. 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
2: Hello, pet. 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
6: Trump and Xi have exchanged warm words at a state dinner in Washington, but there was little sign of progress on the issues dividing them. Xi Jinping said the two countries had a friendship forged in blood and fire, while Donald Trump said the ties between the two peoples had never been better. But talks still left trade, technology and Taiwan unresolved. Xi Jinping also pressed Donald Trump to come to the correct position on Taiwan, saying Beijing hoped the United States would one day oppose the island's independence. The Chinese leader said the two sides had reached common understanding on many issues, but the White House has not yet released its own summary of the talks. The meeting came amid warnings from NATO chief Mark Rutte about wider tensions with China and Russia. Benjamin Netanyahu has defended Israeli military action after delegates walked out of his speech at the United Nations General Assembly in New York. The Israeli Prime Minister called those who left moral cowards after being met with boos in the chamber. He said Israel was defending itself and repeated his claim that accusations of genocide in Gaza were the biggest lie of the century. Media outlets banned by Donald Trump were denied access to the White House state dinner, despite a judge's order restoring their passes. Reporters from CNN and Ms. Now said they were barred from covering the event, which was also attended by tech chiefs including Elon Musk. Lawyers for the outlets are seeking an emergency court hearing. The European Union has reportedly urged the United Kingdom to raise tariffs on popular Chinese cars. The Financial Times says Brussels wants alignment with EU policy, warning of costly barriers on exports if Britain does not follow suit. The EU already imposes tariffs of up to 45% on Chinese electric vehicles, and officials say they want to stop Chinese firms routing goods through the UK. Ryanair has said a flight was forced to return to Porto after the captain transmitted the universal hijack code following a false security report. The plane bound for Dublin turned back about 15 minutes after takeoff. Ryanair said the incident was quickly resolved and the service later continued, arriving in Dublin around 2.5 hours behind schedule. A Ryanair jet has also narrowly escaped disaster after landing with just 5 minutes of fuel left in stormy conditions. The aircraft, carrying 171 passengers and 6 crew from Pisa to Glasgow Prestwick, had to divert to Manchester after repeated failed landings during Storm Amy. The Air Accidents Investigation Branch said the crew declared a fuel emergency and landed with 363 kilograms on board. A huge fire has broken out at Gaza Barracks at Catterick Garrison in North Yorkshire. Fire crews from across the county, along with support from County Durham and Darlington, are at the scene. Plumes of smoke have been seen from miles away, and North Yorkshire Fire and Rescue Service says the response is expected to continue throughout the night. A 90-year-old pensioner near Abergavenny says she has been forced to sell her home after losing a battle over a neighbouring glamping site's expansion. Yvonne Sadler says the noise and disruption from Swallow's Nest Farm have made life unbearable after planners approved more shepherd's huts. She says she now has no choice but to find somewhere else to live. A veteran British contractor has been praised after an inquest heard he gave up his place on a rescue helicopter so women and children could escape an Islamist attack in Mozambique. Philip Moore from Somerset died when a rocket-propelled grenade struck his vehicle as a convoy fled Palma in 2021. The coroner said he showed gallantry and put others first. That's all for now from the Amber Sound News Team. I'm Joe Sparks.
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6: Currently 15 degrees across the Amber Valley, partly cloudy with highs of 17 degrees today, then overnight lows around 12 degrees and a light northwest breeze.
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0: Genesis and Turn It On Again for Christine James. You wanted Blur and Song 2. Blur. Oh, dear. I just imagine Aid Edmondson and Rick Mayall going Blur, like they did with Midyear, if you remember that one. If you know, you know. Journey, Don't Stop Believing for Annette. These are your songs. This is your show. It's the Jukebox on Ambersound FM, doing Feel Good Friday tunes between now and two. 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

0: for Gail B, KLF featuring Tammy Wynette, and Justified and Ancient. Would you buy an ice cream from them if they pulled up? It's funny, I always know when the ice cream van's turning onto our street. It sounds like something built out of the A-Team. You know, like when they're in a barn in Mexico and they've got to get out quick. Yeah, it sounds like something they've all cobbled together. Honestly, how that thing passes its MOT is far beyond me. Mars and Pump Up the Volume for Jill C. Ferreting about. It's a Friday. Less at ferreting. For Peter, I've totally spelt your name wrong. What's wrong with me lately? I'm spelling stuff wrong. I'm forgetting my name half the time. Joe Jackson's stepping out for you. I think I've stepped out, Pete. I truly do. And for Dan, the MOT man in Blackwall, Tommy Bainan and Disc Washer. You like that tune, don't you? And that other one, Disc Player. Yeah, crikey.
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3: Hello, pet. 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So, what would you like this time?
4: Oh, so much, Michelle. Thank heavens you're here. I've left it a bit late this time.
3: Nothing new there, then.
4: 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Also, matching banners and bunting. 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
3: 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And I've got the tableware covered as well.
4: Oh, that's so great. 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
4: Wow. Thank you so much, Michelle.
3: Hey, and don't forget my invite.
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0: Modern Talking and Brother Louie for Andrew B. We've been invaded by Andrews. I'll tell you more in just a second. Can you remember when the video came out to that and nobody was quite sure whether the dude with the long brown hair was actually a lady? Lady! Nobody was quite sure. You can't be too careful these days, can you? You can get in trouble for that. Grace, not over yet for our Pinky. Hello, Doug. Have a great weekend. For Andrew R., that snappy chappy. Pulp and common people. I'm a common person. I'm as common as muck me. And Brian Ferry, let's stick together for Mac. Hello, Mac. That's like 3 days this week. You're a newbie. Welcome to the insanity that is the jukebox. You'll fit in well here, I think.
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0: The Human League and You Remind Me of Gold for Gambo. I'm not quite sure how to take that. I'm guessing that's not aimed at me. You've just heard it randomly and fancied hearing it. Yeah? Okay. Hazel Dean and Searching for Louise. Time's almost up for getting them in. If you want to be very quick and cheeky, go for it. I recommend it.
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5: Trump and Xi have exchanged warm words at a state dinner in Washington, but little progress was made on the key issues dividing them. China wanted movement on trade, technology, and Taiwan, while Donald Trump talked up a truly great friendship. Xi Jinping said the two countries should act as responsible major powers. Benjamin Netanyahu has defended Israeli military action at the United Nations after delegates walked out before his speech. The Israeli Prime Minister called those who left moral cowards and said Israel was acting in self-defense. He also rejected accusations of genocide in Gaza, calling them the biggest lie of the century. The European Union has been urging the United Kingdom to raise tariffs on popular Chinese cars, according to a report. The Financial Times says Brussels wants the UK to align with EU policy or risk costly barriers on exports. The EU already imposes tariffs of up to 45% on Chinese electric vehicles. Sir Ranulph Fiennes has been unlawfully deprived of his liberty after being placed in a care home by his wife, according to a watchdog. The Care Inspectorate of Wales says the explorer was under continuous supervision and not free to leave, but no proper deprivation of liberty safeguards were in place. Friends are now believed to be planning a legal challenge. A 90-year-old pensioner near Abergavenny says she has been forced to sell her home after losing a battle over a neighbouring glamping site's expansion. Yvonne Sadler says the noise and disruption from Swallow's Nest Farm have made life unbearable. She's now listed the three-bedroom house where she lived for 32 years. An Iranian refugee has been spared jail after leaving a pensioner terrified in South Shields by robbing her purse. Payman Afrishyabipour was detained by two nearby men after the attack on Gainsborough Avenue. The 69-year-old victim, who was recovering from breast cancer, said she no longer feels safe walking in her hometown. He was jailed for 2 years, suspended for 2.5 years after admitting robbery at Newcastle Crown Court. A rare rapid test for brain tumours is being trialled, with doctors saying it could transform diagnosis and treatment. The test is designed to cut waiting times from weeks to hours, helping patients start treatment sooner. Experts say it could also spare families a long period of uncertainty. The remaining stories in today's bulletin are from outside Derbyshire and Amber Valley and are not included. That's all for now from the Amber Sound News Team. I'm James Miller.
4: Amber weather with Paradise Windows, manufacturing the very best in Rahal windows and doors for over 20 years to the trade and public.
5: Currently 16 degrees across the Amber Valley, partly cloudy with highs of 18 degrees today. Then a quiet overcast evening follows with overnight lows around 10 degrees.
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0: 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It's the jukebox, of course. Climie Fisher, Love Changes Everything for Mark. Certainly does. Ian B, ELO, and Confusion for you. I'm in a permanent state of confusion these days. I don't know why. And for Sarah, Jackie Graham, and Set Me Free. Stand by, I'm about to play your belter banger or guilty pleasure next.
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0: Propaganda and Duel for Kev. Oh, I fancy playing some Colin McRae later on the PlayStation 1. Squeeze, pulling muscles from the shell for Tim HB. Be careful pulling your muscle. Ron, you wanted Nick Kershaw and The Riddle. Great song. And Rosala, Everybody's Free for our Wendy.
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0: is a belter of a tune, a proper feel-good Friday one, if ever I do say so myself. Journey, Separate Ways, Worlds Apart for our Sandra. John C, Sash and Tina Cousins, Just Around the Hill. I'm over it now. Johnny Be Good, Jesse Green, Nice and Slow for you. Who were misses? Adele, You Wanted Stranglers, Golden Brown. I was almost tempted to say Gordon Brown, but I didn't.
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0: Andrew Gold, Lonely Boy for Nigel and for Shawnee Sean. Cosmic Gate, Back to Earth. That song you originally asked me for when you messaged me on Facebook. I don't think that song exists. It might be a mashup, I'm not sure.
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3: Trump and Xi have exchanged warm words at a state dinner in Washington, but there was little sign of progress on the issues dividing them. China had been pushing for movement on trade, technology, and Taiwan, while Donald Trump talked up their truly great friendship. Xi Jinping said the two countries should act as responsible major powers, but the White House has not given its own summary. At the United Nations, Benjamin Netanyahu defended Israeli military action and branded delegates who walked out of his speech moral cowards. The Israeli Prime Minister said those leaving the chamber were rejecting Israel's right to defend itself after scores of representatives exited as he began speaking in New York. He also accused critics of hypocrisy over their condemnation of Israel's actions in Gaza and the West Bank. The UK has been urged by the European Union to raise tariffs on Chinese cars, according to a report in the Financial Times. Brussels is said to want the UK to align more closely with EU policy on Chinese electric vehicles or face higher costs on exports. The report says the EU is worried Chinese firms could avoid tariffs by routing vehicles through Britain. A Ryanair flight has been forced to return to Porto after the captain transmitted the hijack alert code following what the airline called a false security report. The Boeing 737 had been bound for Dublin when the alarm was triggered shortly after takeoff. The aircraft landed safely back in Portugal, and the woman involved was later allowed to reboard after the situation was resolved. Campaigners against the Sinfin Waste Treatment Centre say they have won their 20-year fight in Derbyshire. The long-running battle over the incinerator ended in minutes. According to those opposed to the scheme, they say the decision marks the end of a campaign that has stretched across two decades. A road sign blunder near the A38 in Derbyshire sent drivers to Bolton and Zurich. Temporary signs were meant to direct traffic to nearby Hilton and Eggington instead. The mistake caused confusion for motorists using the route. That's all for now from the Amber Sound News Team. I'm John Palmer.
2: Amber Weather with Paradise Windows, manufacturing the very best in Rahal windows and doors for over 20 years to the trade and public.
3: Interested? 17 degrees across the Amber Valley, partly cloudy and settling into a cooler evening with highs of 19 degrees tomorrow, then staying dry with light northwest winds.
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0: Earth, Wind and Fire and September, because it's September. That's for Stu. Hello, Stu. How are you? Jeannie, hello, Duck. David Bowie, let's dance for you. Go on, go on. Give us a twirl, Anthea. I know your name's Jeannie, but, you know, how many people these days are going to get that reference? Give us a twirl, Anthea. And I just can't get enough from Herds and Fits for Ant in Tibby. Oh, he's dating again. He just can't get enough. Yeah. You'll be sending me sad songs next week, won't you?
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0: Fraud Jilly the filly out there dogging so you don't have to. Mr. Brightside. And yes, it's legal on a Friday, Jilly. I check for you. Henriette Parfitt's Village People and Macho Man for you. Yeah, get some fuel down you. Kim, you wanted Cliff Richard. We don't talk anymore. Oh, you're falling out with somebody, dog. Oh, it's Friday. You can't be falling out on a weekend. And Keelan, Chasing Status and Hurt You. That's for you. That sounds a bit mean.
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0: 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Alex, you wanted the Dead 60s and Riot Radio. Sue in Riddings, hello you. Mel and Kim and Respectable. You are respectable, I've heard. And Ebenezer Good from The Shaman for John and Kerry. There's a guy in the place, got a bit of sweet face, yeah.
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6: Donald Trump and Xi Jinping exchanged warm words at a state dinner in Washington, but there was little sign of progress on the key issues dividing the two countries. Mr. Trump praised their truly great friendship, while Xi Jinping said the countries had made common understanding on many issues. China had wanted movement on trade, technology, and Taiwan, but left without the breakthrough it was hoping for. Benjamin Netanyahu has defended Israeli military action after delegates walked out before his speech at the United Nations General Assembly in New York. The Israeli Prime Minister called those who left moral cowards and said claims of genocide in Gaza were the biggest lie of the century. He said Israel was acting in self-defense and insisted some leaders privately thanked it. The UK has been urged by the European Union to raise tariffs on Chinese cars, according to a report in the Financial Times. Brussels is said to want the UK to align more closely with European Union policy on Chinese electric vehicles, amid fears that cars could be routed through Britain to avoid higher duties. The European Union already imposes tariffs of up to 45% on some Chinese models. Ryanair has been forced to turn a flight back to Porto after the captain transmitted the universal hijack code following what the airline described as a false security report. The Boeing 737 had been bound for Dublin when the alert was triggered shortly after takeoff. The aircraft returned safely before later continuing its journey after a delay of more than 2 hours. The speeding driver who killed a woman in a head-on crash has been jailed, Derbyshire police said. The force says the case involved a fatal collision in Derbyshire and that the driver has now been sentenced after the crash. Police have not released further details in the summary provided. An overturned lorry is causing delays on the A453 near airport, with significant disruption reported at Finger Farm Island. Drivers are being warned to expect slow traffic while recovery work is carried out. No further details have been given about injuries or the cause of the crash. 3-year-old Noah Woods died after getting out of a play area through a gap in the fence. An inquest has heard. His mother has urged parents to hold their children a little tighter and cherish every moment after the tragedy in Suffolk. The inquest heard the child had left the area before he was found dead. That's all for now from the Amber Sound News Team. I'm Joe Sparks.
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6: Currently 17 degrees across the Amber Valley, partly cloudy and staying dry this afternoon, then turning overcast tonight with overnight lows around 11 degrees and light northwest winds.
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0: I've just upgraded and supersized you for a Friday, yeah. Five a Friday on a feel-good Friday too. Frank Wilson, Do I Love You? Indeed I Do, for Fret, who's getting lucky or something. Speaking of something, something for the weekend, sir. For Rachel, XTC, senses working overtime. And Paul B, with a bit of Volbeat and By a Monster's Hand. I'm not saying anything. That could just get me in so much trouble. So what I'll do instead is play more of your belters, bangers and guilty pleasures.
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0: Now, there's a song you don't hear at all on the radio. That's the Beatles, and You Never Give Me Your Money, for Evan. Well, nobody gives me money. It's usually how it works. You have to rob it or earn it these days, don't you? Temple Tudor, Swords of a Thousand Men for Gail. Don't you get landing on any swords, Duck. Be careful on your scooter. Kate, you wanted Imagine Dragons and Demons. And No Mercy, Where Do You Go, for Michelle. I haven't heard that for a long time either.
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Darkness and Friday Night for James. Newtone James, nice to have you back in the fold, sir. Blackstone Cherry before that. Rain Wizard, not too bad. It was a little bit borderline, but I let it pass because it's a Friday. Can you give a shout out to Onions and Daz? That's from Ryan. Ryan, 1993 called. They want the word back. We don't say shout out anymore. For goodness sake, man. At the Spinners, I'll always love you for our Keith at Ripper's Paints. And Salad, drink the elixir for Pete.

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0: What a way to wrap up an extended jukebox on Feel Good Friday. 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
6: China's Xi Jinping has told Donald Trump to come around to the correct position on Taiwan ahead of talks at the White House. Mr. Xi said he hoped the United States would one day oppose Taiwan's independence, while urging Washington to handle the issue with prudence. The White House has not yet given its own summary of the meeting. Despite the diplomatic tone, there were still clear differences. Mr. Xi had been expected to press Mr. Trump to cut off arms sales to Taiwan entirely. The Chinese leader said the two countries should keep their militaries in touch, while Mr. Trump described their ties as a truly great friendship and said trade had made strides. Benjamin Netanyahu has defended Israel's military action after delegates walked out before his speech at the United Nations General Assembly in New York. The Israeli Prime Minister called those who left the chamber moral cowards after a chorus of boos greeted him. He also rejected claims of genocide in Gaza, saying Israel was acting in self-defense. A separate UN flashpoint has seen Britain dragged into the dispute over the Falkland Islands. Mr. Netanyahu accused critics in Britain and France of hypocrisy over colonialism, while Israeli National Security Minister Itamar Ben-Gvir again said Britain should hand the islands to Argentina. Argentine President Javier Milei also used his UN address to renew his claim over the Falklands. NHS staff have been warned they face immediate suspension if they are caught inappropriately accessing patient information. The warning follows what the health service says have been too many cases of staff abusing patient trust. NHS England says enough is enough as it moves to crack down on snooping on records. The Metropolitan Police should investigate itself over the arrest of a man suspected of being the Putney Pusher, a watchdog has said. Nicholas Brandram's family say he took his own life because of the pressure of a police investigation. The watchdog says the force should examine how the case was handled. 3-year-old Noah Woods died after getting out of a play area through a gap in the fence, an inquest has heard. His mother has urged parents to hold their children tighter and cherish every moment. The inquest heard the toddler left the play area before being found dead in a lake. Sir Ranulph Fiennes has been found to have been unlawfully deprived of his liberty when he was placed in a care home by his wife, a watchdog has concluded. The 82-year-old explorer has not been seen in public for almost 2 years and is said to have moved through care homes under a false name. Friends are now believed to be planning a legal challenge to his guardianship. That's all for now from the Amber Sound News Team. I'm James Miller.
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6: Currently 17 degrees across the Amber Valley, overcast and breezy with highs of 19 degrees tomorrow, staying largely dry before a cooler, cloudier night with overnight lows around 8 degrees.
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0: Well, you had a bit of a special today, didn't you? Dicko for 5 hours. It's all your fault. Shouldn't have asked us so many requests, should you? Anyway, very good afternoon to you. Welcome along. It's just 11 minutes after 3 o'clock. It's Friday, 25th of September, 2026. Michael Douglas celebrates his birthday and Catherine Zeta-Jones, 82 and 57. Sitcom icon Felicity Kendall is 80 today. And the shorter one, Declan Donnelly, 51.
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0: Benson Boone and Mystical Magical on Amber Sound FM. Anti-migrant activist Daniel Thomas has been charged with criminal damage after a video appeared to show him slashing at a dinghy in the English Channel. It wouldn't have been so bad if it had been empty, to be honest with you, but it had actually got a Border Force official on it. No. Nah. No, no, no, no, no. Slash it by all means if there's nobody on it, but don't put anybody's life in danger. Israeli Prime Minister Benjamin Netanyahu has fiercely defended his country's military campaigns in Iran, Gaza and elsewhere in the Middle East in a speech to the UN Assembly. He got booed and people walked out. Donald Trump and his First Lady, Melania, welcomes Xi Jinping and his wife to the White House for a state dinner. And CNN and MS Now report to say they have been denied entry to cover the White House state dinner despite a judge ruling their access to the grounds must be restored. It's all right. You can wait, can't they?
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can't believe Friday's come around so quick, can you? That's Billy J. Kramer and Little Children on Amber Sound. Liam Gallagher has warned fans that Oasis Live 27 tour could be their last, but insisted it's not for a farewell. Spice Girls' long-awaited TV drama has been secretly revived as its writer reveals the script has now been written. And the project is in active development. More songs on the way. Got a song from Sydney Youngblood next.

0: Shane Phelan and About You on Ambersound FM, 20 to 4. Very good afternoon to you. Welcome along. Birthdays on the way at 4 o'clock till 5, and the music file as well, if we ain't got enough birthdays. I've not even had a look yet to see whose birthday it is. Britain's Greatest Boozer has been officially unveiled after beating fierce competition from across the country, and Criminals in Norwich will have to watch their backs as the city's very own Cape Crusader has begun fighting crime under the cover of darkness.
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Chicane, Saltwater with Moya Brennan on that one. It's just 10 to 4. More to come. Stay right there. Two more songs and then we're into the music file and the birthdays in the next hour.

0: beautiful song from Lisa Stansfield. It's called All Woman on Amber Sound FM, just approaching 4 o'clock. Don't forget birthdays and the music file on the way after your news and weather this afternoon. Train travel has overtaken bus travel across Europe for the first time in a decade. It's emerged. And also scientists have confirmed what many pet owners already know to be true. Dogs really do understand their master's voice. Of course they do. They understand walkies.
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7: Pope Leo XIV has warned against losing humanity to artificial intelligence as he began a trip to France. Speaking on the first day of the visit, the pontiff said people must not allow machines to replace human judgment or compassion. The warning comes amid growing debate over how far AI should be allowed to shape daily life and decision-making. Donald Trump and Xi Jinping exchanged warm words at a state dinner, but there was little progress on the key issues dividing the two countries. Despite the diplomatic niceties and the exchange of gifts, the talks did not produce any major breakthrough on trade, technology, or Taiwan. The meeting was presented as friendly, but the substance remained limited. RAC Fuel Watch says diesel prices are set to hit a record high this weekend, with motorists already paying 198.32 pence a litre. The average cost has risen sharply this month, and the RAC says the previous record of 199.09 pence will almost certainly be broken. Drivers are now paying about £109 to fill a family car's diesel tank. City of Wolverhampton Council says it will continue using camera-equipped enforcement vehicles near schools to crack down on dangerous parking. The council says the mobile units automatically capture evidence of drivers ignoring keep clear zones during the school run. It says the system has already issued more than 1,200 penalty charge notices over the past 2 years. The European Union has reportedly urged the UK to raise tariffs on Chinese cars, according to a Financial Times report. Brussels is said to fear Chinese exports could face extra barriers unless Britain aligns more closely with EU policy. The report says the UK remains outside the EU's Made in Europe scheme, which is designed to favour products made on the continent. An Iranian national who left a pensioner terrified after snatching her purse has been sentenced at Newcastle Crown Court. Payman Afrasayabipour robbed the 69-year-old woman while she was walking along Gainsborough Avenue in South Shields before being chased down by local men and detained. The court heard she was recovering from breast cancer and said she no longer felt safe in her own community. Sir Ranulph Fiennes has been found to have been unlawfully deprived of his liberty when placed in a care home by his wife, according to a watchdog. The 82-year-old explorer has not been seen in public for almost 2 years and was moved between homes under a false name. Care Inspectorate Wales said proper legal safeguards were not in place. That's all for now from the Amber Sound News team. I'm John Palmer.
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8: Currently 17 degrees across the Amber Valley, overcast and breezy with highs of 19 degrees tomorrow, staying largely dry before a cooler, cloudier night with overnight lows around 8 degrees.
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0: Susie and the Banshees with Hong Kong Garden. I had to think about that one for a second. Let's have a look then. John Fiddler of Medicine Head before that. Yeah. Stephen Severin celebrates his 71st birthday, and we kicked off with the Average White Band and the Queen of My Soul. Onnie McIntyre is 81 today, from Scotland, by the way. There you go. Anyway, stay there. Got the Odd House Flowers on the way.
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0: And before that, Marla Doyle Kennedy, Irish actor, actress and singer, best known for her role as Queen Catherine in The Tudors. Also, a member of the Hot House Flowers, 62 today. 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
0: Time to have a look at the roads, starting in Matlock, where the A6/A615 from Dale Road South and Old Hackney Lane to Holt Lane is seeing roadworks and stop traffic, with around 9 minutes added, and Church Street from Starkholmes Road and Pictor Lane to Matlock Green on the A615 is also slow, with 8 minutes in Duffield and Belper. The B5023 to Derby Road on the A6 is taking 6 minutes, while St. Ronan's Avenue to Town Street on the A6 and Morley Road in Oakwood are both easing through with 5 minute holdups. In Alfreton and Summercoats, the B600 and High Street are both at about 9 minutes, with the B6016 and A38 also affected. Around Sutton and Ashfield, High Pavement and Dalestorth Road are both at 9 minutes, with Outram Street and Leamington Drive also slow. Derby, Ilkeston, Annesley, Kimberley and Nottingham are all seeing further congestion, including the A38/A52, A516, A61, B682 and A611. That's it, you're up to date. More traffic and travel as we get it.
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0: One-way ticket to hell. Richie Edwards, English bassist with The Darkness, 52 today. Another birthday on the way. Rosala celebrates her birthday. How old is she? I'll tell you. She's 34.
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0: D.D. Warwick, and I'm going to make you love me on Amber Sound FM. Would have been D.D. Warwick's birthday today. She would have been 84, born this day 1942, but no longer with us. Zucchero and Paul Young's on the way, and also Womack and Womack is on the way next, because it would have been Cecil Womack's birthday. He would have been 79.
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0: Zucchero Fauna Sariari, Italian singer, I think that's how you pronounce his name, 71 today. Or just Zucchero, that's probably why they did it that way. Stay there then. PJ and Duncan's on the way because it is one of their birthdays today. Declan Donnelly, 51.
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4: 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And

0: to the moped store. 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What's your budget? And I'm like, honestly, I don't know nothing about mopeds. 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
1: 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Follow me.
0: Ooh, it's too real. 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

0: Macklemore, been in the news, hasn't he? Ryan Leslie celebrates his birthday. He was the guy on that. 48 today. One final one. T.I. celebrates his birthday. He's on the way with Cher Lloyd next.
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2: Let's have a look at the road, starting in Ripley, where there's stationary traffic on the local unclassified road between the A38 and A610, around 5 minutes. In Summercoats, there's also hold-ups on the B6016 and the B600, both about 5 minutes. Over in Derby, the A516 is slow from the A601 to Uttoxeter Old Road and Holt Street with 9 minutes, while the A5111 and Kedleston Road are both building, plus Pear Tree Road and a local road are queuing. Mark Eden Lane is also affected. In Ilkeston, the B007, A6007 is slow. Further out, Sutton in Ashfield has heavier delays, especially on the B6022, where traffic is held up for around 14 minutes, with more congestion on High Pavement, Dalesthorpe Road and the B6023 roadworks. Mansfield's B6014 is also slow, and in Nottingham, the A611 and Rise Park Road are moving but sluggish. Cromford and Matlock are busy too on the B5036, A5012 and A6, A615 with roadworks. That's it. You're up to date. More traffic and travel as we get it.
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0: Cher Lloyd and I Wish on Ambersound FM with T.I. celebrating his 46th birthday today. That is it. It's actually Teddy Swim's birthday today and we've missed him out because we hadn't got enough room. Stay there, traffic jam's on the way.
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5: Pope Leo XIV has warned against losing humanity to artificial intelligence on the first day of his trip to France. Speaking on Friday, the pontiff said technology must serve people, not replace them. He urged leaders to keep human dignity at the center of innovation as debate grows over how fast AI is reshaping work, communication, and daily life. Donald Trump and Xi Jinping exchanged warm words at a state dinner, but there was little progress on the key issues dividing the two leaders. Despite diplomatic niceties and gifts, the talks produced few signs of movement on trade, technology, and Taiwan. China had hoped for more from the visit, but the meeting ended with substance still thin on the ground. Deft Powys Police in Wales says a major cyber attack may have compromised staff information and disrupted some non-emergency systems. The force says no public data is believed to have been accessed, but it is still checking whether staff details were exposed. Online and email contacts were temporarily unavailable after the incident, which was identified on September 14th and has since been restored. The City of Wolverhampton Council says it will continue using camera-equipped vehicles to crack down on dangerous parking near schools. The mobile enforcement cars capture evidence of drivers ignoring keep clear zones, and fines can be sent to vehicle owners. The council says the system has issued more than 1,200 penalty charge notices in 2 years, helping keep children and pedestrians safer. An Iranian national who left a pensioner terrified after snatching her purse in South Shields has been sentenced. Payman Afrasiab Bipour robbed the 69-year-old on Gainsborough Avenue while she was walking home before being chased down by nearby men. Newcastle Crown Court heard the victim, a recovering breast cancer patient, said she no longer feels safe in her own community. Taxpayers are facing a £70,000 bill to renovate the family home of convicted terrorist and Islamist hate preacher Abu Hamza in Shepherd's Bush. The Labour-run Hammersmith and Fulham Council says it must carry out the work on the £1.7 million property, which includes new windows, doors, solar panels and loft insulation. The plan has been condemned as a waste of public money. That's all for now from the Amber Sound News team. I'm Joe Sparks.
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5: Currently 16 degrees across the Amber Valley, partly cloudy and staying dry for the rest of this afternoon before turning cooler tonight with overnight lows around 10 degrees.
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0: Waterfall on Amber Sound FM. Final song on the traffic jam this afternoon. Still more to come. Got Betty Boo doing the do and Ed Sheeran. After your latest traffic and travel.
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0: Let's have a look at the roads. Starting near Ripley, B6016 at Lee Brooks and Riddens has slow moving traffic. Then B600 at Summer Coast is queuing. In Derby, B6540 at Shardlow has the biggest hold up, 15 minutes by roadworks, while A453 Castle Donington is queuing. Around Derby, A38 at Findon is held up, plus Findon Lane. A5111, A516, Abbey Street, Pear Tree Road, A5250, Beach Avenue and A514 through Chellaston all have delays. Chesterfield, the 619 roadworks, the 617, the 61 and Full Jambi Road are all affected. Nottingham, A606, A6011, A6008, A60, A614, B684, B690, B604, A6130, A453 and A6514 all have varying slowdowns. Sutton in Ashfield, Kirkby Road, Outram Street, Dalesthorpe Road and B6014 are also busy. That's it, you're up to date. More traffic and travel as we get it.
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0: This is Betty Boo doing the do on Amber Sound FM. How are you? All right, good, good, really good, really good, really good. 5:32 across the Amber Valley. Trev's on the way in less than an half an hour's time, but we still got some more great songs. Sly and the Family Stone, Chris Rea, and also Blair on the way.
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0: Sway and the Family Stone and Dance to the Music on Amber Sound FM. How are you? All right. Good, good, good, good, good. Scientists have confirmed what many pet owners already know to be true. Dogs really do understand their master's voice. And new figures have confirmed that jeans and nice tops are back. There you go. Jeans and nice tops. No, not your best tracksuit. No, no, no, no, no, no.
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0: Level 42 in the Chinese Way on Amber Sound FM. That is it. Treb's on the way next. I'll see thee tomorrow. No, I won't. It's Saturday. I'll see you Sunday for Dance Floor Classics. Ta-ra.
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2: Hello, pet. It's party time, I gather. So, what would you like this time?
3: Oh, so much, Michelle. Thank heavens you're here. I've left it a bit late this time.
2: Nothing new there, then.
3: 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Also, matching banners and bunting. And don't let me forget a badge and matching candles for the cake.
2: No worries. 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So, dinner panic, pet. And I've got the tableware covered as well.
3: Oh, that's so great. Special Days does it again.
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3: Wow. Thank you so much, Michelle.
2: Hey, and don't forget my invite.
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5: Special agents' blood and urine test results have been stolen in an FBI hack. Experts say the breach could leave agents vulnerable to scams, blackmail and targeted attacks with the stolen data, including highly sensitive medical information. The FBI has not said how many people were affected, but the incident raises fresh concerns about the security of law enforcement records and personal data held by federal agencies. Pope Leo XIV has warned against losing humanity to AI machines. Speaking on the first day of his trip to France, the pontiff said technology must not replace human judgment or compassion. His comments come amid growing debate over the pace of artificial intelligence and the risks it could pose if it is developed without proper safeguards or moral responsibility. The UK has reportedly been urged by the European Union to raise tariffs on Chinese cars. The Financial Times says Brussels wants Andy Burnham to align with EU policy or risk extra costs on exports. The EU currently imposes tariffs of up to 45% on Chinese electric vehicles and says it is trying to protect European manufacturers from unfair competition. A police force in Wales has been hit by a major cyber attack, which may have compromised staff information. Fife Powys Police says the incident disrupted some non-emergency systems, although no public data is believed to have been accessed. The force has notified the Information Commissioner's office and says cybersecurity specialists are helping while the investigation continues. Prosecutors in Scotland have confirmed there will be no proceedings against an Iranian man after an incident at HM Naval Base Clyde. A 34-year-old man from Iran and a 31-year-old woman from Romania were arrested after allegedly trying to enter the base on March 19th. The Crown Office says no case will be brought at this time, but action could still follow if more evidence emerges. A speeding driver who killed a woman in a head-on crash has been jailed. Derbyshire police say the man was sentenced after the collision, which left Kathleen O'Neill dead. Separate details say Scott Bradley had been drinking and taking cocaine the day before the crash. Police say the case is a stark warning about the dangers of drug and alcohol use behind a wheel. A 90-year-old pensioner has been forced to sell her house after losing a battle over a neighbouring glamping site near Abergavenny. Yvonne Sadler says the expansion at Swallow's Nest Farm has made life unbearable after 32 years in the home she shared with her late husband, Brian. She says the noise and disruption have left her with no choice but to move. Sir Ranulph Fiennes is said to have been unlawfully deprived of his liberty after being placed in a care home by his wife. Care Inspectorate Wales concluded the explorer was being kept without the proper legal safeguards in place. Friends of the 82-year-old say they are now considering a legal challenge over his care arrangements. That's all for now from the Amber Sound news team. I'm James Miller.
4: Amber weather with Paradise Windows, manufacturing the very best in Rahal windows and doors for over 20 years to the trade and public.
5: Currently 15 degrees across the Amber Valley, partly cloudy this evening with overnight lows around 10 degrees before tomorrow brings brighter skies and highs of 19 degrees.
4: Amber, the zone.

It's always a good time with Amber Sound FM. A very good evening to you. I hope you had a good time at work this week, winding down for the weekend now, I hope. It's always a good time with Nighty on Drive as well. Many thanks to Chris for 3 hours of big drive home. He will be back, as he said, just about, on Sunday evening between 7 and 10 for Dance Floor Classics. Right now, it's, my turn to take over the mixing desk and do a little bit of talking between the tunes. The tunes are the important bits and, your bits as well. 64446 is the text number. Start your text Amber, leave a space, and then put the rest of your message after the space. Or you can hit us up with a Facebook message.

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over your Rodrigo stupid song. 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I had some chips. I got here a little bit early, and I thought, ooh, not eating all day. 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I could fair eat that again. If anybody's passing the chippy before they close down. No, don't. Please don't. 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Please don't. I have now had me tea. Thank you very much indeed. And very nice it was too. I could fair eat that again, though.

0: 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I'll be thinking about that all evening, you know.
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I think that's in my top three Prodigy tracks, along, of course, with Firestar, the brilliant, brilliant tune. Never a hit. I think it was disqualified because it had three B-sides and that didn't meet the chart company regulations and all that stuff. And if you were trying to place the lyric, or part of the lyric she was singing there, it was this.

There you go. As quoted in the lyrics to Hot Ride by the Prodigy, that's Jimmy Webb's song, Up and Away, the fifth dimension, of course. And that's quite enough of that kind of thing. Lemmy!

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0: worth hearing in its original unadorned form. No Dance remixes. That's Elton John, of course, and Tiny Dancer from his album Madman Across the Water, which is something I'd recommend you investigate if you don't know it already. One of those albums that he's released so many, it's easy to lose count and lose track of how good so many of them are.
1: It's been reported this afternoon that Manchester City have been found guilty on all but one counts of breaching the Premier League's financial rules. Matthew Dudley reports.
2: If the reports are true, this could be huge for English football. In February of 2023, Manchester City were charged with 115 counts of breaching the league rules, but have consistently denied them and still do. Reports now suggest they've today been found guilty on 114 of them and are set to appeal the decision. The Premier League has declined to comment, and City say that the inquiry is ongoing.
1: A far-right campaigner has appeared in court accused of using a knife to slash a small migrant boat adrift in the English Channel. Daniel Thomas, known as Danny Tomo, denied charges of criminal damage and failing to disclose his mobile phone PIN during a hearing at Basingstoke. A judge sent the case straight to Portsmouth Crown Court, warning that the charges carry a real risk of immediate jail time. Andy Burnham has ruled out an early general election as he prepares for his first Labour conference as Prime Minister. The next test of public opinion at the ballot box will not be until 2029, the Prime Minister also said in a round of interviews ahead of the Liverpool gathering. A couple who inflicted deliberate cruelty on a 28-year-old man in their care have been jailed for life for his murder. Reuben Blount weighed just 40 kilograms at the time of his death and had been forced to stand for long periods of time and eat out of bins. Detective Chief Inspector Ian Fitzgerald outlined the case.
3: 28-year-old Reuben Blount suffered horrific abuse by the very people who had been trusted to care for him. Those people were his stepbrother, 58-year-old Kenneth Newton, and Newton's partner, 64-year-old Melanie James.
1: And U2 have returned to the Dublin school at which drummer Larry Mullen first sought out his fellow bandmates 50 years ago. The Irish rock legends put on a special performance. That's the latest. From Radio News Hub, I'm Johnny Holmes.
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6: Amber Weather with Paradise Windows, manufacturing the very best in Rahal windows and doors for over 20 years to the trade and public.
1: Patchy rain will clear southeastwards across England and Wales overnight. Heavy and blustery showers are likely in the far north and northwest, but expect clear spells elsewhere. Lows of 9 degrees.
6: Amber, the zone.

0: One Republic, Good Life. They're obviously closet Penelope Keith fans. And let's face it, which of us aren't? Huh? The time is 7:15 on Amber Sound FM. 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

As I've said before, summer 1967 wasn't necessarily all about love, peace and harmony. That from the Doors' second album, Strange Days, released on this day, 1967.

0: Yet another of that great wave of British boy and girl bands of the 1990s. They still seem to be on and off, do All Saints. They're currently, I think the phrase is, on hiatus, but they did have, I think they had product out earlier this year. Let me double check that. Yeah, they had an album out on vinyl. They're re-releasing all their stuff on vinyl, because of course it didn't come out on vinyl originally. It came out on CD, possibly cassette, and certainly download back in the day. So now they're re-releasing all their product as vinyl, the most recent one being the re-release of Saints and Sinners.
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ago reminds me of you. And now, as I said last night of Nevermind, it is undeniably an era-defining album, no matter what your musical taste. And the same, I would say, can be said of Entertainment by Gang of Four, which it's one of those albums that really was a marking point in post-punk, I suppose you would call it. Whatever it's called, whatever the musical genre you think it is, this is a track from it, released on this day in 1979.

0: I thought as a counterpart to Ganga Four, we'd hear a Buzzcocks track from 1979. That not only released as a single in 1979, but also released on an album, a compilation album no less, called Going Steady, which was a very fine compilation indeed, I have to say. By the way, that one written by Steve Diggle, not Pete Shelley, which you might be surprised by.
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0: according to the tail end of the recording of Asia. That's Steely Dan, of course. And a rare film theme from them, FM, of course. 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
2: It's been reported this afternoon that Manchester City have been found guilty on all but one count of breaching the Premier League's financial rules. Matthew Dudley reports.
3: If the reports are true, this could be huge for English football. In February of 2023, Manchester City were charged with 115 counts of breaching the league rules, but have consistently denied them and still do. Reports now suggest they've today been found guilty on 114 of them and are set to appeal the decision. The Premier League has declined to comment, and City say that the inquiry is ongoing.
2: A far-right campaigner has appeared in court accused of using a knife to slash a small migrant boat to drift in the English Channel. Daniel Thomas, known as Danny Tomo, denied charges of criminal damage and failing to disclose his mobile phone PIN during a hearing at Basingstoke. A judge sent the case straight to Portsmouth Crown Court, warning that the charges carry a real risk of immediate jail time. Andy Burnham has ruled out an early general election as he prepares for his first Labour conference as Prime Minister. The next test of public opinion at the ballot box will not be until 2029, the Prime Minister also said in a round of interviews ahead of the Liverpool gathering. A couple who inflicted deliberate cruelty on a 28-year-old man in their care have been jailed for life for his murder. Reuben Blount weighed just 40 kilograms at the time of his death and had been forced to stand for long periods of time and eat out of bins. Detective Chief Inspector Ian Fitzgerald outlined the case.
4: 28-year-old Reuben Blount suffered horrific abuse by the very people who'd been trusted to care for him. Those people were his stepmother, 58-year-old Kenneth Newton, and Newton's partner, 64-year-old Melanie James.
2: And U2 have returned to the Dublin school at which drummer Larry Mullen first sought out his fellow bandmates 50 years ago. The Irish rock legends put on a special performance. That's the latest. From Radio News Hub, I'm Johnny Holmes.
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1: Amber Weather with Paradise Windows, manufacturing the very best in Rahal windows and doors for over 20 years to the trade and public.
2: Patchy rain will clear southeastwards across England and Wales overnight. Heavy and blustery showers are likely in the far north and northwest, but expect clear spells elsewhere. Lows of 9 degrees.
1: Amber, the zone.

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0: KLF Justified and Ancient Tingers into the third and final hour of The Zone on Amber Sound FM. Now, last night I received a notification on my phone about a forthcoming event. It's on the 17th of October. It is in Hina. It's at the Grammar in Hina. It's organised by the lovely people at Hina Vision. It's a Hina Skillshare and Repair Cafe where you can learn, repair, share and connect, it says here. So if you have something that needs mending, or you'd like to learn a new skill like computer maintenance, maybe sewing, darning, something like that, and you have some skills to swap with other people, then you'd be more than welcome to turn up on Saturday, the 17th of October, between 1 and 4. It's at the Grammar in Hina, very, very prominent building in Hina, rather beautifully restored. It's between 1 and 4, as I say. And if you have skills to share, they're particularly looking for silversmithing and jewellery repair skills, among others. Activities, it says here, may include clothing repairs and alterations, bicycle maintenance and repair. Oh, getting your bike chain back on. Oh, that was a nightmare back in the day. Anyway, tool sharpening and basic DIY skills. Yes, tool sharpening they're particularly looking for. Computing and IT support, furniture upcycling and restoration. I know lots of you do that. Traditional crafts and skill sharing, book repair. They're looking for a bookbinder. If anyone knows a bookbinder, seriously, then do please let them know about this event. This is not just a repair service. It says our volunteers will work alongside you to help you learn practical skills, build confidence, and discover new ways to repair, reuse, and create. Whether you're bringing items into repair, looking to learn something new, or simply fancy a chat over a cup of tea, which is always nice, you will be warmly welcome. So, once again, that's at the Grammar in Hina between 1 and 4 on October the 17th. I don't think I can make it that day because I am otherwise engaged. Because Sonora Singers, who used to be Old Fritton Ladies Choir, have a celebratory concert for their 90th anniversary at no less than Derby Cathedral. Yes, they are letting me into Derby Cathedral as the MC for the event. So if choirs are your thing, then Mansfield and District Male Voice Choir will be guesting, the Rock and Soul Singers will be guesting, and also Matlock Brass Band. You cannot beat a brass band and choir concert, and I think it's going to be a cracker. I certainly hope so, because I'll be presenting, and it'll be my fault if it's not a great evening. They'll be supporting, by the way, the Air Ambulance, Women's Work and Speech, Sign and Song Club. So three great charities being supported there. And two great events, both on the 17th of October. The Repair Cafe at the Grammar in Hina between 1 and 4. And that concert with Sonora Singers at Derby Cathedral from 7 p.m. that same evening.
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3: 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I tell these women that it's all about a team, Jordan and Pippen, man.
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1: 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Chips and peas with loads and loads of salt and vinegar. Now, I have to say, I'm a little bit particular about the way the salt and vinegar, you have to put the salt and vinegar on before the peas go on, because otherwise it bounces off. It's like putting a roof on your chips. All the vinegar kind of bounces off under the counter. And I must admit, that is what the nice assistant who served me today did. I was itching to say, can you please put the salt and vinegar on before the peas? And you don't like to, because these people do that for a living. And I'm sure they hear that kind of thing often enough. So I didn't. And she put a very generous topping of peas on, actually. And then the salt and vinegar. And the vinegar kind of ran off. So I kind of very politely, honestly, asked if I could put some more vinegar on. I squirted it under the peas. And I'm glad I did. Even though it has made me fancy another tray of chips and peas with plenty of salt and vinegar. And if anybody out there does work in a chip shop, I hope that wasn't you that served me today. No offence intended. You can tell the ones who've been properly trained, because they do put the salt and vinegar on before they top it with the mushy peas. I'll be regretting that in the morning, you know.

0: 7:41, bringing us pretty much to the end of the zone for this evening, which means I have to cede this seat to the one and only Gio for Gio's awesome 80s after the 9 o'clock news. I'll be listening to that very loud on the way home. And I'll be back in the morning doing my ridiculously unconvincing impersonation of a morning person from 7 a.m. Yeah, wish me luck with that one, won't you? If you can join me in the morning and on Sunday morning, you'd be more than welcome to. If not, maybe see you next week on The Zone. Ta-da.
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0: 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News.
1: Manchester City have been found guilty on virtually all counts of breaching the Premier League's financial rules, according to reports. Matthew Dudley has more.
2: It's news that could shake English football to its core. Manchester City, the dominant force of much of the last 15 years of Premier League football, have reportedly been found guilty of 114 of 115 counts of breaching the league's rules in 2023. A City spokesperson said the Premier League process remains ongoing, but the Premier League has declined to comment. The club were charged in February of 2023 with more than 100 breaches of the league rules, charges which City have consistently denied.
1: Brexit has hampered the government's ability to stop migrants crossing the Channel in inflatable dinghies, Prime Minister Andy Burnham has said. Mr. Burnham said there has been a loss of collaboration with neighbours since the UK left the European Union. It comes after a challenging week for the Home Office, which saw more than 700 people arrive in the UK on Wednesday and two vessels landing undetected on British shores within 2 days. A three-year-old who was found dead in a lake following a huge search had left a play area through a gap in a fence, an inquest has heard. Noah Woods had left an under-fives play area in Brantham, Suffolk, and became separated from the relative who was with him on September the 15th, an inquest was told. Plans in Glasgow for the firing and rehiring of 23,000 staff are going ahead. Council bosses say they feel sick about the situation, with the blame being pinned on Unison, the union.
3: Unison have been in no doubt as to what was going to happen, when it was going to happen, why it was going to happen, and how we can avoid it happening.
1: That was Colin Edgar from the council. However, Sylvia Horney, Glasgow Education Governor at Unison, said the council's claims that it was to blame for the situation were misleading and false. And Harry Kane expects to sign a new contract with Bayern Munich in the next month as talks progress. That's the latest. From Radio News Hub, I'm Johnny Holmes.
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1: Southern and eastern areas will have a fine morning on Saturday with some sunshine. Cloudier in the north and west with scattered showers, those blustery in the northwest, highs of 19 degrees.
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0: It was a number one from November of 1985 for Wham and I'm Your Man, only on a Friday and only with Ampersound FM. Thank you so much for your company. Stick with us till midnight. We've got some great hits from 1985 on the way. The Conway Brothers to come and Kool and the Gang. And we're back with the Smiths next.
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It was a hit in February of 1985 for the Smiths. How soon is now? Only on a Friday night. It's the perfect way to kickstart your weekend, playing you great songs from the 1980s and playing you great songs from 1985, like this from Cool of the Gang with Awesome.

0: 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Go West had four top 30 hits in 1985. We're going to play two of them next. It's this hour's double shot, only with Awesome 80s and only with the world-famous Ampersound FM.
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3: Hello, pet. It's party time, I gather. So, what would you like this time?
4: Oh, so much, Michelle. Thank heavens you're here. I've left it a bit late this time.
3: Nothing new there, then.
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3: No worries. 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You'll be spoilt for choice. So, dinner panic, pet. And I've got the tableware covered as well.
4: Oh, that's so great. Special Days does it again.
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4: Wow. Thank you so much, Michelle.
3: Hey, and don't forget my invite.
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5: 1985.

What a brilliant double shot to start tonight as well. Two songs from 1985 for Go West. We kicked it off from May of 85 with Call Me, and they're from November of 85. Don't Look Down. We'll play you another double shot in 60 minutes' time. Great hits from 1985 to come between now and 10 o'clock. Skipworth and Turner, how about An Emotion? And we'll play some China Crisis as well. And how about this? What a great song from Mike and the Mechanics. All I Need Is a Miracle, only on a Friday night with Awesome.

He reached the top 20 in 1985 for China Crisis and King in a Catholic Style, only with Amber Sound FM. If you'd like to get in touch, it's dead simple. Go to Facebook, find Awesome 80s with Geo. You can join the group and you can leave a request as well. Who knows, I could be playing your favourite song from the 1980s next Friday from 9 o'clock. Still to come, Skipworth and Turner. And how about this, a great hit all over Europe in 1985 for Animotion. This is Obsession, only with Awesome 80s and only with Amber.

0: He reached number five in 1985 from Obsession and Animotion, only with Amber Sound. Still to come, Strawberry Switchblade, and we're back with Skipworth and Turner next.
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He reached the top 30 in 1985 for Skipworth and Turner, Thinking About Your Love, only with Ambersound FM. Hi, this is Gio. Hang on to your hats. We've got another 60 minutes of great songs from 1985 on the way between 10 and 11, taking us to the top of the hour. Love this from Strawberry Switchblade with Awesome 80s.

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This is Amber Sound FM. This is Awesome 80s. Welcome to another 60 minutes of great hits from 1985. A number one to start from Dead or Alive. A new Spin Me Round to come this hour. Duran Duran. And we'll play some Nick Kershaw as well. And 1985 was the year of Live Aid. And Queen came to life only with Awesome 80s and only with Amber Sound FM. We'll be right back.

0: It was a top 10 song in 1985 for Level 42 and Something About You, only with Amber Sound to come, Duran Duran and John Parr. And we're back with a great song from Bonnie Tyler next.
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He reached number two in August of 1985 for Bonnie Tyler, Holding Out for a Hero, only with Amber Sound. Remember, we do this every Friday from 9 o'clock. Go and tell your friends this is the only place to be as we play the hits of the 1980s. Nick Kershaw on the way, and this is John Parr with us.

Sound FM to come, a brilliant double shot. Before that, we'll play you Pat Benatar. And how about this? What a great song from 1985 for Nick Kershaw. This is Wide Boy, only

0: He reached number 17 in March of 85 for Pat Benatar and Love is a Battlefield, only with Ampersound FM. Madonna had 7 top 5 hits in 1985. We're going to play 2 of them next. It's This Hour's Double Shot, only with Awesome 80s and only with the world famous Ampersound FM.
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This is Geo, this is Awesome 80s, and this is Amber Sound FM. What a great song from Kate Bush and Running Up That Hill. Still to come, OMD. And how about this? A huge hit all over Europe in 1985 for Opus. 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

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Hi, this is Gio, getting ready to blast off and hit you with another 60 minutes of great songs from 1985. Taking us to the top of the hour, what a great song from Simple Minds. 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

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This is Awesome 80s. And this is Amber Sound FM. We're celebrating 90.

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Playing you the best song from 1985. It reached number 17 in July of 85 for the Pointer Sisters and Dare Me. Still to come, Stevie Wonder, and we'll play you David Bowie as well. And how about this? A hit in June of 1985 for Howard Jones. 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

0: biggest hit in 1985 for Stock Aitken and Waterman, that's Princess, and Say I'm Your Number One, only with Amber Sound. Before we crack into 20 minutes of chilled out songs, let's play you a brilliant double shot with Fergal Sharkey. Two great songs from 1985 for Fergal Sharkey. 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

0: Wow, what a brilliant double shot from Fergal Sharkey. We kicked it off with a number one from October of 85, A Good Heart. And there from June of 85, Loving You. We'll play you more double shots next Friday from 9 o'clock. Time to chill it down and play you some smooth, relaxing songs from 1985. On the way, Dionne Warwick. And we'll play you REO Speedwagon as well. And let's kick it all off with a great song from April of 85 for the Dream Academy. Life in a Northern Town with Awesome 80s.
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He reached number 15 in April of 1985 for the Dream Academy and Life in a Northern Town, only with Amber Sound FM. To come, Phil Collins, and we'll play your REO Speedwagon as well. And how about this from November? Dionne Warwick, That's What Friends Are For, only with Awesome 80s.

And one more night. Thank you so much for your company. 3 hours have gone so quickly. Stand by for Les on the night shift. Have a great week. Have a great weekend. I'll see you next Friday at 9 o'clock for more awesome 80s. And I'll leave you with this from REO Speedwagon. Can't fight this feeling with awesome 80s.

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1: Glasgow City Council has said it will halt a firing and rehiring process

0: for 23,000 staff after talks with unions and the Scottish Government. The council announced it had reached an understanding after discussions. On Thursday, the local authority said talks to resolve a long-running equal pay dispute with the Unite, GMB and Unison unions had broken down. It has been reported that Manchester City have been found guilty on all but one counts of breaching the Premier League's financial rules, Matthew Dudley reports.
1: If the reports are true, this could be huge for English football. In February of 2023, Manchester City were charged with 115 counts of breaching the league rules, but have consistently denied them and still do. Reports now suggest they've today been found guilty on 114 of them and are set to appeal the decision. The Premier League has declined to comment, and City say that the inquiry is ongoing.
0: Andy Burnham has unveiled a £210 million package aimed at regenerating communities and bringing life back to high streets. It comes as the Prime Minister heads to his first Labour Party conference as leader later this week, where he is expected to set out a new direction for the country. Vacant shopping centres, disused cinemas and abandoned local eyesores across England will be revamped according to the plans. A couple have been jailed for life for the murder of a 28-year-old man in their care. Reuben Blount saw deliberate cruelty from the couple who were meant to be taking care of him. The court heard he had been forced to stand for long periods of time and eat out of bins. Detective Chief Inspector Ian Fitzgerald spoke outside court.
2: Our investigation found that Hutton and James threatened, verbally abused and physically assaulted Reuben in their home. They also denied him access to medical care.
0: And George Russell says he is ready to capitalise on Kimi Antonelli's shock qualifying crash by winning from pole position in Azerbaijan. That's the latest from Radio News Hub. I'm Johnny Holmes.
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5: Amber Weather with Paradise Windows, manufacturing the very best in Rahal windows and doors for over 20 years to the trade and public.
0: Southern and eastern areas will have a fine morning on Saturday with some sunshine. Cloudier in the north and west with scattered showers, those blustery in the northwest, highs of 19 degrees.
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0: Cold Cut featuring Lisa Stansfield on vocals with People Hold On, kicking off the night shift on this Saturday morning. That one from 1989. Having had 3 hours of 80s music, I thought you really needed another one. Thanks to Gio, of course, for 3 hours of awesome 80s. He's back next Friday at 9. We will carry on with one from the 90s. Shania Twain, You're Still the One.
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1: Do you have a furry friend who's been with you through thick and thin? 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

That's Adam Lambert there with Ghost Town. One from the Rolling Stones. I don't know this one. I might do when it starts. From 78, When the Whip Comes Down.

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0: Cilla Black, or Priscilla White as she was known to her mum, You're My World from 1970.
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Sutherland Brothers and Quiver with Arms of Mary, and two takes up to the news. Evelyn King, Love Come Down.

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1: It's been reported that Manchester City have been found guilty on all but one count of breaching the Premier League's financial rules. The club were charged in 2023 and have reportedly been found guilty. City insists the inquiry is ongoing and have always denied the charges. City supporter Callum Ahmed reacted to the news.
2: I have full belief in the club. I don't think we've done anything wrong whatsoever. And when I see the full statement from our club, then I'll believe it. But at this stage, I don't believe it whatsoever. This will take a couple more years from now because we will appeal it.
1: Glasgow City Council has paused plans to dismiss and rehire around 23,000 staff following talks with unions and the Scottish Government. The council says the pause will allow intensive negotiations over new pay and grading schemes.